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0: More Merle, Johnny, Willie, and Hank. It's all coming up in minutes, right here on...
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7: What are the chances you are listening to this while drinking a nice hot cup of coffee? If so, don't let me stop you. For years, we've been reporting on the health benefits of coffee, and that's not going to stop today. A new study, this one out of Harvard School of Public Health, found that coffee and tea could help lower your risk of developing dementia. People who enjoyed 1 to 3 caffeinated cups a day saw the biggest impact. In addition to the caffeine, coffee contains hundreds of bioactive compounds that can influence inflammation, glucose metabolism, vascular function, and oxidative stress. It's also possible coffee drinkers might be doing other things that keep them healthy. Eating a more balanced diet, getting plenty of exercise, sleep, not smoking, or drinking too much alcohol. And finally, staying socially active. I'm Dr. Sanjay Gupta, helping you live a better life.
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0: Who said the classics were Mozart and Bach? I'm thinking more Merle and Buck. Stick around, we've got a whole lot more coming up right here on Big Country 107.3.
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15: A better life with Dr. Sanjay Gupta.
16: You know, it's interesting. For such a long time, I think people thought about diseases as something that mostly happened later in life. Just in recent years, however, we as a society have really begun to think about preventing certain ailments much, much earlier. Case in point, new study out of Northwestern University School of Medicine found the mid-30s are a major turning point for men's heart health. For women, about a decade later. But for the men, this is the time when you really need to be thinking about your heart health seriously. At a bare minimum, start seeing a primary care doctor once a year just to get your blood pressure and cholesterol checked. You can also look up and then do your best to follow what is known as the American Heart Association's Life's Essential 8. These are things everyone can do to decrease their risk of heart disease. I'm Dr. Sanjay Gupta, helping you live a better life.
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14: A better life with Dr. Sanjay Gupta.
15: You ever wonder why the same cold virus makes some people so sick and others not sick at all? Well, according to an interesting new study out of Yale School of Medicine, one key factor is how quickly the cells in their noses, called nasal cells, respond to the virus and contain it. It's called the interferon response, and it can vary for different people. Now, when that response gets inhibited, it can trigger a different reaction, which leads to excessive mucus production and inflammation. In other words, a cold that is a lot more miserable. Of course, there are other factors at play: your genetics, any underlying conditions, immunity from vaccinations or previous infections. If you are trying really hard not to get sick, high-quality masks, they can be very effective. Also, good old-fashioned hand washing. And remember not to touch your face. I'm Dr. Sanjay Gupta, helping you live a better life.
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0: Who said the classics were Mozart and Bach? I'm thinking more Merle and Buck. Stick around, we've got a whole lot more coming up right here on Big Country 107.3.
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9: What are the chances you are listening to this while drinking a nice hot cup of coffee? If so, don't let me stop you. For years, we've been reporting on the health benefits of coffee, and that's not going to stop today. A new study, this one out of Harvard School of Public Health, found that coffee and tea could help lower your risk of developing dementia. People who enjoyed 1 to 3 caffeinated cups a day saw the biggest impact. In addition to the caffeine, coffee contains hundreds of bioactive compounds that can influence inflammation, glucose metabolism, vascular function, and oxidative stress. It's also possible coffee drinkers might be doing other things that keep them healthy. Eating a more balanced diet, getting plenty of exercise, sleep, not smoking, or drinking too much alcohol. And finally, staying socially active. I'm Dr. Sanjay Gupta, helping you live a better life.
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We've got a whole lot more Tammy, Dolly, Patsy, and Loretta all coming up in just minutes. 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

0: More Merle, Johnny, Willie, and Hank. It's all coming up in minutes. 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

Who said the classics were Mozart and Bach? I'm thinking more Merle and Buck. Stick around, we've got a whole lot more coming up right here on Big Country 107.3.

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4: ABC News, I'm Sherry Preston. President Trump says Iran, in his words, better get moving fast and agree to a peace deal. This is the United Arab Emirates as a drone hit the edge of the country's only nuclear power plant. Oil traders reacting by pushing oil prices up this morning. Brent crude trading at about $110 a barrel. Hundreds of thousands of people trying to figure out a new way to get to work this morning with the busiest commuter rail system in the country shut down. Workers at the Long Island Railroad are on strike. ABC's Allison Kosick.
5: The MTA, which operates the railroad, says our last offer literally gave them everything they said they wanted in terms of pay, but they rejected even that. But the union saying this strike would not have happened if the MTA and LIRR offered our members the reasonable terms the government recommended multiple times.
4: About 250,000 people use the LIRR every day. Three people under arrest after a string of random shootings in Austin, Texas. Four people were hurt. This is ABC News.
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2: Well, the grains ended up having a sell-off on Friday. Good morning to you. I'm John Runyon. Here's a look at your market update brought to you by Arkansas Valley Electric Co-op. Kind of dampened the news as far as China goes. It doesn't look like there's any concrete evidence that they're going to be buying more grains, including soybeans. Corn was down 11 and a quarter for September at 463. Soybeans are down 13 and a quarter for August at 1176 and a half. September's down 12 and a half at 1162 and three quarters. Kansas City wheat was down 17 and a quarter at 688 even. September's down 18 and a half at 697 and a half. Different story over on the cattle side. Live cattle was up 177 for August to 247.92. Feeder cattle was up 345 for August to 361.45. Take a look at the financials. There's a little bit of a dip there after hitting 50,000 mark on the Dow. It was down 537 on Friday at 49,526. NASDAQ was down 410 at 26,225. Take a look at the crude oil market. It was up. It was up 461 at 101.53. Gold was down 141.30 at 4,544. That's a good market update. 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
2: Well, cloudy today with the possibility of thunderstorms off and on through the day. High of 87. It'll fall back down to 72 later tonight. Another chance at some showers and thunderstorms again for tomorrow. High 75. Fall back down to 63 tomorrow night. Then 73 for the high on Wednesday. That's your forecast. Have yourself a great day.

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0: Big Country 107.3, all-time country favorites. It's starting next week. In fact, Memorial Day Monday. It's the 93rd Old Fort Days Rodeo. It goes through the 30th at K. Rogers Park in Fort Smith. They'll have the rodeo parade on Monday in downtown Fort Smith. It'll start about 10. And then, of course, the main rodeo event starts at 7:30, and that's going to be each night. And, of course, yeah, they'll have live music each night and all kinds of cool stuff. So be sure to check out the Old Fort Days Rodeo, the 93rd. That's pretty impressive, right? We've got some Garth Brooks coming up, Big Country 107.3.
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12: River Valley Weather.
0: We'll climb it today with a possibility of thunderstorms off and on through the day. High of 87. It'll fall back down to 72 later tonight. Another chance at some showers and thunderstorms again for tomorrow. High 75. Fall back down to 63 tomorrow night. Then 73 for the high on Wednesday. That's your forecast. Have yourself a great day.

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0: The Country 107.3 all-time country favorites. Keep that umbrella handy this week. I know we got a chance at some thunderstorms kind of off and on for the next few days, and then rain pretty much after that. Be interesting to see how much rain we end up getting. It's Cody Johnson, Big Country 107.3.
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0: 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Hardy's going to be over at the Walmart Amphitheater in Rogers. 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He puts on a fantastic show. 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
6: When it comes to the myriad reasons people don't get enough exercise, psychologist Diana Hill has heard them all. She's the author of a new book with a great title, I Know I Should Exercise, But. On a recent episode of my podcast, Chasing Life, Hill told me the number one reason people don't exercise is because they don't feel like they have enough time. She told us that she encourages people she works with to shift from an either-or mindset to a both-and mindset. Hill herself uses time at her son's baseball game to walk around the field cheering him on instead of sitting on the sidelines. She also recommends setting up your space at home, at work, in the car to facilitate movement. So every night before I go to bed, I lay out my workout clothes next to my bathroom sink so they are waiting there for me as a good reminder. I'm Dr. Sanjay Gupta, helping you live a better life.
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0: Well, cloudy today with a possibility of thunderstorms off and on through the day. High of 87. We'll fall back down to 72 later tonight. Another chance at some showers and thunderstorms again for tomorrow. High 75. Fall back down to 63 tomorrow night. Then 73 for the high on Wednesday. That's your forecast. Have yourself a great day.

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The Country 107.3 all-time country favorites, Arkansas native Justin Moore. If heaven wasn't so far away, we've got the chance of thunderstorms for the next few days and then rain after that. It looks like just steady rain possibly after that. So we'll see how that all plays out, though. Tracy Byrd, Big Country.

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0: 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How much coffee do you drink? I'm around about 2 cups a day. They're now finding out, of course, dietitians, if you know them, they're going to say, hey, you know, your coffee's actually masking you not getting enough sleep, or you not getting enough to eat, or the right things to eat, all of that. So does coffee actually make you more tired? They say it can, because it can kind of mask that. But it's not bad for you. They say a daily coffee habit can be linked to several health benefits, including improved mood, gut health, lower the risk of things like colon cancer, heart disease, and stroke. They say that you got to limit it, though, to 5 cups a day, and also kind of limit that cream and sugar. That's the hard part, right? And stop drinking coffee 8 hours before bed. I can't do the math on that. That's not possible. But I have limited myself. I've tried. There's a brand of mushroom coffee that I use, and this is just me talking. It does make a difference. It does give me a little bit of a boost in the morning. Gets me alert, but it doesn't, you know, I don't crash as hard after drinking it, I guess. So if you're interested in trying something like that, might try Rise Coffee, see if that works for you. A little bit goes a long way, because you don't want to put too much of that powder in there. That's just me talking. Tim McGraw coming up, Big Country 107.3.
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0: When it comes to the myriad reasons people don't get enough exercise, psychologist Diana Hill has heard them all. She's the author of a new book with a great title, I Know I Should Exercise, But. On a recent episode of my podcast, Chasing Life, Hill told me the number one reason people don't exercise is because they don't feel like they have enough time. She told us that she encourages people she works with to shift from an either-or mindset to a both-and mindset. Hill herself uses time at her son's baseball game to walk around the field cheering him on instead of sitting on the sidelines. She also recommends setting up your space at home, at work, in the car to facilitate movement. So every night before I go to bed, I lay out my workout clothes next to my bathroom sink so they are waiting there for me as a good reminder. I'm Dr. Sanjay Gupta, helping you live a better life.
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3: We'll climb it today with the possibility of thunderstorms off and on through the day. High of 87. We'll fall back down to 72 later tonight. Another chance at some showers and thunderstorms again for tomorrow. High 75. Fall back down to 63 tomorrow night. Then 73 for the high on Wednesday. That's the forecast. Have yourself a great day.

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Get ready for the Duck Day Festival at Ben-Garin Park. That's not this weekend. It's May 30th. It'll be going on from 8 until noon. So be sure to check it out with Steps Family Resource Center. They're presenting it. It's Aaron Tippin, Big Country 107.3.

Big Country 107.3 all-time country favorites. May be a while before we see the sun go down. It's going to get cloudy. We've got a chance of showers and thunderstorms off and on through the week. It's Tracy Lawrence. Time marches on.

0: 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Tracy Lawrence there. Time marches on. And I know we got the school beginning to wrap up. So we're trying to find things for you to do with your kids. I know they've got the Fort Smith Museum of History is going to be celebrating America's 250th birthday with free summer programs for the family. Now, the first one is on June the 4th, and that'll be at 10 to 11:30. So they'll have some hands-on activities, demonstrations, educational stories, and fun for the whole family. They'll also have Frito pies and ice cream. How about that? It's free, but they do want you to pre-register so that they can get a head count, right? So they know how much Frito pies they need. But you can do that by going by fortsmithmuseum.org and check out all the different events they've got going on there. Like I said, you can find stuff to do with the kids. I know that's always important, is keep them busy, keep them out of the house. Keep them from looking at the phone all the time. Waylon Jennings, it's hard for me not to do, right?
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7: A Better Life with Dr. Sanjay Gupta.
8: In recent years, scientists have really dialed up the urgency to understand PFAS, sometimes referred to as forever chemicals because of how long they take to break down. The latest study found these chemicals may be aging men in their 50s and 60s a bit faster than men who are younger or older or women of any age. Experts we talked to said the accumulation of PFAS may lower testosterone levels in men, impair sperm quality, and increase risks of testicular and kidney cancer. Women, it seems, just seem to be able to clear PFAS faster. Now, whether you're a man or a woman, trying to limit your exposure is a great idea. Three ways to do that. Filter your drinking water. Don't use non-stick cookware like Teflon, and avoid fast food packaging, which are sometimes coated with these chemicals. I'm Dr. Sanjay Gupta, helping you live a better life.
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0: We'll climb it today with the possibility of thunderstorms off and on through the day. High of 87. We'll fall back down to 72 later tonight. Another chance at some showers and thunderstorms again for tomorrow. High 75. Fall back down to 63 tomorrow night. Then 73 for the high on Wednesday. That's your forecast. Have yourself a great day.

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1: ABC News, I'm Sherry Preston. The president warning Iran, time is running out to reach a peace deal. In a Weekend Post, the president says Iran's leaders, quote, better get moving fast or there won't be anything left. That helping to push oil prices up this morning, with Brent crude at one point topping $110 a barrel. An investigation is now underway after two Navy fighter jets collided during an air show in Idaho over the weekend. ABC's Hannah Batah.
2: The two modified F-18s were performing an aerial demonstration when they appeared to touch and get tangled together. The jets hanging in the air for a few moments before the crew ejects, their parachutes opening, before the planes plunge to the ground, exploding on impact. The base was briefly locked down, but no one on the ground was injured.
1: No rushing at all this morning for hundreds of thousands of commuters who would normally be using the busiest rail system in the country. A strike stopping the Long Island Railroad completely. Negotiations underway now. This is ABC News.
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5: Well, the grains ended up having a sell-off on Friday. Good morning to you. I'm John Runyon. Here's a look at your market update brought to you by Arkansas Valley Electric Co-op. Kind of dampened the news as far as China goes. It doesn't look like there's any concrete evidence that they're going to be buying more grains, including soybeans. Corn was down 11 and a quarter for September at 463. Soybeans are down 13 and a quarter for August at 1176 and a half. September's down 12 and a half at 1162 and three quarters. Kansas City wheat was down 17 and a quarter at 688 even. September's down 18 and a half at 697 and a half. Different story over on the cattle side. Live cattle was up 177 for August to 247.92. Feeder cattle was up 345 for August to 361.45. Take a look at the financials. There's a little bit of a dip there after hitting 50,000 mark on the Dow. It was down 537 on Friday at 49,526. NASDAQ was down 410 at 26,225. Take a look at the crude oil market. It was up. It was up 461 at 101.53. Gold was down 141.30 at 4,544. That's a good market update. 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
5: We'll climb it today with a possibility of thunderstorms off and on through the day. High of 87. It'll fall back down to 72 later tonight. Another chance at some showers and thunderstorms again for tomorrow. High 75. Fall back down to 63 tomorrow night. Then 73 for the high on Wednesday. That's a good forecast. Have yourself a great day.

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Who prayed for rain, right? We got a chance of thunderstorms off and on for the next few days, and then rain after that, all the way through, maybe through Sunday. I know they got scattered thunderstorms, it looks like, this weekend. Of course, that can all change. It's George Strait, Big Country 107.3.

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7: Well, climate today with a possibility of thunderstorms off and on through the day. High of 87. It'll fall back down to 72 later tonight. Another chance at some showers and thunderstorms again for tomorrow. High 75. Fall back down to 63 tomorrow night, then 73 for the high on Wednesday. That's the forecast. Have yourself a great day.

0: 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I haven't been to California. I haven't, and obviously I've never been to L.A. They are actually exploring some high-speed bus systems that they can, you know, allow buses to go up to 140 miles an hour. So, you know, that high-speed rail system not working out too good because they haven't gotten anywhere with that. No telling how much they spent on that. So now they're like, well, maybe high-speed buses would be a good idea. So they're trying to see how that's going to be feasible. I've never, like I said, I've never been around L.A., but I know a lot of people complain about the traffic, and I don't know that anybody can get up to 140 miles an hour, so I don't know where they're going to get with this. Anyway, they're kicking it around. I put it that way. Whether it goes anywhere, I doubt it, but we'll see. That high-speed rail system, we know how that went. Dierks Bentley coming up, Big Country 107.3.
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7: There's something I'd like to talk to you about today, something that's been circulating on the internet that's become a real problem. Deep fake videos of me endorsing products that I've never even heard of and I have no relationship with whatsoever. Let me tell you clearly, these videos are scams. They are designed to take your money. Now, a couple things you should keep in mind. If something sounds too good to be true, it probably is. When you look at these videos, if they don't seem natural, if there's something off about them, the audio or the video, it's probably AI generated. And if you come across something that does pique your interest, see if you can find evidence of it from other sources. I promise you this, if I discover something incredible that you need to know about, I'm going to talk about it somewhere that you can easily find, not on some shady social media site. I'm Dr. Sanjay Gupta, helping you live a better life.
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0: Well, cloudy today with a possibility of thunderstorms off and on through the day. High of 87. It'll fall back down to 72 later tonight. Another chance at some showers and thunderstorms again for tomorrow. High 75. Fall back down to 63 tomorrow night. Then 73 for the high on Wednesday. That's the forecast. Have yourself a great day.

Big Country 107.3, all-time country favorites. Good morning to you. I'm John. Right, good chance of showers and thunderstorms off and on for the next few days, and then showers pretty much after that. It's Ricochet, Daddy's Money, Big Country 107.3.

0: World.
1: We'll climb it today with a possibility of thunderstorms off and on through the day. High of 87. It'll fall back down to 72 later tonight. Another chance at some showers and thunderstorms again for tomorrow. High 75. Fall back down to 63 tomorrow night. Then 73 for the high on Wednesday. That's your forecast. Have yourself a great day.

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1: We are finally starting to learn more things we can do to keep our brain sharp as we age. A lot of people think crossword puzzles or Sudoku might do the trick, but the science doesn't really bear that out. What one recent study found, though, was that a certain type of brain training seems to have a significant impact on cognition as we get older. It wasn't memory or even problem-solving tasks that moved the needle. It was an interactive computerized game that tested the ability to recognize two separate images in faster and faster sequences. It's what we call a task of divided attention, in which you don't have a conscious strategy on how to improve. That's according to the study's lead author. You're just trying to do the best you can to figure out how to divide your attention. Now, the game in this study was called Double Decision, if you want to find it and try it out yourself. I'm Dr. Sanjay Gupta, helping you live a better life.
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0: Happy Country 107.3, all-time country favorites. That's the Bellamy Brothers. On this day in country history, I found this fascinating. I did not realize this was a TV movie. They redid Stagecoach for CBS. It debuted on this day back in 1986. Well, who was in this TV movie? It's a who's who of the outlaw country music. You got Johnny Cash, Willie Nelson, Kris Kristofferson, Waylon Jennings. They all appeared in it. June Carter, John Carter Cash, John Snyder was in it. Jesse Coulter, David Allen Coe, Billy Swan. They were all a part of this TV movie Stagecoach. I saw a clip of it because, like, I don't remember any of this. Of course, I was a kid. But now that I watched a clip of it, I was like, oh, man, that looks really good. And found out it's on Tubi. So it's a free streaming service. It doesn't cost anything to watch it. So if I check out Tubi, just search Stagecoach, and that may show up as a CBS TV movie with Johnny Cash. Like I said, it looked pretty good just from the clip I saw. I was like, oh, that might actually be worth watching. So anyway. Might be something to check out this weekend. Neil McCoy coming up, Big Country 107.3.
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2: Have you ever noticed that you mostly breathe through one nostril at a time? Even when you're not sick, even when your allergies aren't bothering you. The body actually switches the dominant nostril as frequently as every 2 hours while we're awake. That's according to Adam Taylor, an anatomy professor at Lancaster University in the UK. This alternating cycle is automatic. It's regulated subconsciously by the hypothalamus in the brain, he said. Your body does this to give each nostril a chance to rest and repair so they don't get too dried out, which could make it easier for pathogens and inflammation to cause damage. Now, Taylor also said, studies suggest the left nostril may be more dominant, and when the right nostril is dominant, the body is in a more alert or even stressed state. Who knew? Pretty fascinating stuff. I'm Dr. Sanjay Gupta.
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2: There's something I'd like to talk to you about today, something that's been circulating on the internet that's become a real problem. Deep fake videos of me endorsing products that I've never even heard of and I have no relationship with whatsoever. Let me tell you clearly, these videos are scams. They are designed to take your money. Now, a couple things you should keep in mind. If something sounds too good to be true, it probably is. When you look at these videos, if they don't seem natural, if there's something off about them, the audio or the video, it's probably AI generated. And if you come across something that does pique your interest, see if you can find evidence of it from other sources. I promise you this, if I discover something incredible that you need to know about, I'm going to talk about it somewhere that you can easily find, not on some shady social media site. I'm Dr. Sanjay Gupta, helping you live a better life.
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0: Well, climate today with the possibility of thunderstorms off and on through the day. High of 87. It'll fall back down to 72 later tonight. Another chance at some showers and thunderstorms again for tomorrow. High 75. Fall back down to 63 tomorrow night. Then 73 for the high on Wednesday. That's your forecast. Have yourself a great day.

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0: Big Country 107.3 all time country favorite. Steve Warner there. And don't forget the canoe and kayak program at the River Valley Nature Center is going to start back up again June 5th. And then it's every Friday after that till August the 7th. It'll be from 9:30 to 11:30 in the morning with weather permitting. I know, of course, you know, it's not starting this week, but, you know, of course, we've had rain, going to have rain all this week. But weather permitting, they should have it 9:30 to 11:30, and that'll start back up on June 5th and go to August the 7th. It's every Friday, free to the public. Children must be accompanied by adults. And, of course, everyone must be have a life jacket.
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10: Getting your heart broken can be really rough. It'll happen to most of us at some point in our lives. It's not just an emotional experience, it's a physical one too. Often described as getting the wind knocked out of you, a knot in your stomach, trouble sleeping. I recently spoke about this with Dr. Yoram Yovil, a psychiatrist and neuroscientist. He was on my podcast, Chasing Life. Now, he told me heartbreak doesn't have to last forever. And while your inclination might be to withdraw, isolate, and shut down, it's often the opposite of what supports healing. One of the things that helps us the most is reconnecting to other people you love. And the reverse is also true, he said. If someone you care about is struggling, don't give up on them. You hold the power to comfort loved ones that are in deep physical or emotional distress. I'm Dr. Sanjay Gupta, helping you live a better life.
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0: Well, climate today with a possibility of thunderstorms off and on through the day. High of 87. It'll fall back down to 72 later tonight. Another chance at some showers and thunderstorms again for tomorrow. High 75. Fall back down to 63 tomorrow night. Then 73 for the high on Wednesday. That's your forecast. Have yourself a great day.

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0: 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That's Tim McGraw, Angry All the Time. And I always kind of liked the history of how that song came about. It was actually originally recorded and written by Bruce Robinson for his album called Wrapped. Now, I always thought that, you know, it was Faith Hill was wanting to record it at one point, but that's not the case. She actually just heard it and discovered the track seeing Robinson's video, but then she recommended Tim McGraw to re-record it. And then, of course, she sang the backup vocals for it. So just a different perspective, but a great, I mean, phenomenal song. And, of course, Tim McGraw, of course, hits it out of the park. Hey, quote.
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8: So-called superagers, they are an enviable segment of the population. People who are older than 80, whose brains function like someone a fraction of their age. It's true, a lot of these people have genetics on their side, but more and more research is bearing out the idea that people who practice good brain health also slow their cognitive decline. Dr. Richard Isaacson, a pioneer in the Alzheimer's space, told us that, quote, his studies have found lifestyle changes including diet, exercise, reducing stress, and optimizing sleep, along with managing vascular risk factors with certain medications, can actually help grow brain areas and also reduce telltale signs of Alzheimer's, such as tau tangles and amyloid plaques. What else helps? Staying social, surrounding yourself with family and friends, and maybe even volunteering for a real sense of purpose. I'm Dr. Sanjay Gupta, helping you live a better life.
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0: We'll climb it today with the possibility of thunderstorms off and on through the day. High of 87. We'll fall back down to 72 later tonight. Another chance at some showers and thunderstorms again for tomorrow. High 75. Fall back down to 63 tomorrow night, then 73 for the high on Wednesday. That's your forecast. Have yourself a great day.

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16: You know, one of the weirder things I've seen on social media lately is parents feeding their babies.

0: butter, like whole sticks of butter. They swear that it helps them feel fuller after meals and get a good night's sleep, among other things. There's actually something to this. You know, butter is full of fat, which a rapidly growing infant needs, but eating butter all the time results in, quote, boxing out other important nutrients they need as well. Spokesperson for the Academy of Nutrition and Dietetics told us she recommends half a teaspoon to a teaspoon melted and then added to a puree. Or as they get older, you can drizzle oil or melted butter over cooked vegetables, she told us. We never say just give butter by itself, and it's not the only source of fat she would recommend. Avocados, hummus, fish, they are great sources of fat as well. And also, great foods to introduce. I'm Dr. Sanjay Gupta, helping you live a better life.
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10: Well, partly cloudy today, a little windy by this afternoon. Still a chance at showers. We'll fall back down to 75 later tonight. A possibility for rain and thunderstorms again for tomorrow. Best shot at rain could end up being in the middle of the morning. High of around 77, fall back down to 64 tomorrow night. Then another chance at showers on Wednesday. That's your forecast. Have yourself a great day.

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And if you are looking for some interesting weekend activities, well, go check out the Fort Smith Art Center because they have their Ram Saturdays art projects. 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
8: There's something I'd like to talk to you about today, something that's been circulating on the internet that's become a real problem. Deep fake videos of me endorsing products that I've never even heard of and I have no relationship with whatsoever. Let me tell you clearly, these videos are scams. They are designed to take your money. Now, a couple things you should keep in mind. If something sounds too good to be true, it probably is. When you look at these videos, if they don't seem natural, if there's something off about them, the audio or the video, it's probably AI generated. And if you come across something that does pique your interest, see if you can find evidence of it from other sources. I promise you this, if I discover something incredible that you need to know about, I'm going to talk about it somewhere that you can easily find, not on some shady

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9: When it comes to the myriad reasons people don't get enough exercise, psychologist Diana Hill has heard them all. She's the author of a new book with a great title, I Know I Should Exercise, But. On a recent episode of my podcast, Chasing Life, Hill told me the number one reason people don't exercise is because they don't feel like they have enough time. She told us that she encourages people she works with to shift from an either-or mindset to a both-and mindset. Hill herself uses time at her son's baseball game to walk around the field cheering him on instead of sitting on the sidelines. She also recommends setting up your space at home, at work, in the car to facilitate movement. So every night before I go to bed, I lay out my workout clothes next to my bathroom sink so they are waiting there for me as a good reminder. I'm Dr. Sanjay Gupta, helping you live a better life.
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We are Big Country 107.3, and hopefully things are going great for you this afternoon as we're pushing through the start of your week. Guess what? 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Hello, baby.

0: 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This is your home for the all-time greatest country. And hey, coming up with the U.S. Marshals Museum, they will be having their 250th Summer Saturday. That will be June 6th and July 18th. It starts at 9:30 and goes till 12:30. It's free admission and perfect for families and kids and those that are curious learners. So don't miss out on the 250th Summer Saturday with the U.S. Marshals Museum.
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7: A better life with Dr. Sanjay Gupta.
8: In recent years, scientists have really dialed up the urgency to understand PFAS, sometimes referred to as forever chemicals because of how long they take to break down. The latest study found these chemicals may be aging men in their 50s and 60s a bit faster than men who are younger or older or women of any age. Experts we talked to said the accumulation of PFAS may lower testosterone levels in men, impair sperm quality, and increase risks of testicular and kidney cancer. Women, it seems, just seem to be able to clear PFAS faster. Now, whether you're a man or a woman, trying to limit your exposure is a great idea. Three ways to do that. Filter your drinking water. Don't use non-stick cookware like Teflon, and avoid fast food packaging, which are sometimes coated with these chemicals. I'm Dr. Sanjay Gupta, helping you live a better life.
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And hey, don't forget the UAFS Gallery of Art and Design. They have the permanent collection as well as temporary exhibitions on display on the first floor. That does include work from regional, national, and international artists all on the UAFS campus on Waldron Road. And it's free to the public, open 9 a.m. to 4 p.m. Monday through Friday. More great country. It's back up now on Big Country. I haven't

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0: 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And let's jump into some In This Day in Country Music History. We will go to 1986 when Johnny Cash, Willie Nelson, Kris Kristofferson, and Waylon Jennings appeared in a CBS TV remake of the Western movie Stagecoach, along with June Carter, John Carter Cash, John Schneider, Jesse Coulter, David Allen Coe, and Billy Swan. 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
8: Getting your heart broken can be really rough. It'll happen to most of us at some point in our lives. It's not just an emotional experience, it's a physical one too, often described as getting the wind knocked out of you, a knot in your stomach, trouble sleeping. I recently spoke about this with Dr. Yoram Yovil, a psychiatrist and neuroscientist. He was on my podcast, Chasing Life. Now, he told me heartbreak doesn't have to last forever, and while your inclination might be to withdraw, isolate, and shut down, it's often the opposite of what supports healing. One of the things that helps us the most is reconnecting to other people you love. And the reverse is also true, he said. If someone you care about is struggling, don't give up on them. You hold the power to comfort loved ones that are in deep physical or emotional distress. I'm Dr. Sanjay Gupta, helping you live a better life.
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13: Peace of mind for over 100 years. Well, partly cloudy today, a little windy by this afternoon. Still a chance at showers. We'll fall back down to 75 later tonight. A possibility for rain and thunderstorms again for tomorrow. Best shot at rain could end up being in the middle of the morning. High of around 77, fall back down to 64 tomorrow night. Then another chance at showers on Wednesday. That's your forecast. Every second.

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Lies rolling wheels and shifting gears round that Jersey turnpike. 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

0: The all-time greatest country. We are Big Country 107.3. I am JP. Glad to be along with you this afternoon. Come join us this weekend. Harry Robinson, Salisaw Ford will be out on Thursday and then again on Saturday. Big deals happening right now in Salisaw. Come by and say howdy.
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0: It is Monday, May the 18th, 138th day of the year, 227 days till the end of the year. Today's I Love Reese's Day. 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So on this day in 1860, Abraham Lincoln won the Republican Party presidential nomination over William H. Seward. It was on this day in 1903, itching powder was invented. On this day in 1980, the Mount St. Helens volcano exploded, blew the whole side of the mountain off, 57 people dead or missing from that eruption. It was on this day in 1993, President Clinton got a $200 haircut aboard Air Force One on the runway at LAX. People gave him a hard time, but if you think about that in today's inflation, that'd be like a $400 haircut. It was on this day in 1998, Murphy Brown ended its run on CBS. Remember, her and Dan Quayle had a little thing there for a while. So on this day in 2011, Grease star Jeff Conaway was in critical condition at an Encino hospital after an apparent overdose. And finally, it was on this day in 2023, actor and football star and Hall of Famer Jim Brown passed away. I am JP, and that is a look at this day in history. Stick around. Conway, Tracy Lawrence, and a whole lot more coming up. Keep it right here. Big Country.
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20: You know, one of the weirder things I've seen on social media lately is parents feeding their babies butter, like whole sticks of butter. They swear that it helps them feel fuller after meals and get a good night's sleep, among other things. There's actually something to this. You know, butter is full of fat, which a rapidly growing infant needs, but eating butter all the time results in, quote, boxing out other important nutrients they need as well. Spokesperson for the Academy of Nutrition and Dietetics told us she recommends half a teaspoon to a teaspoon melted and then added to a puree. Or as they get older, you can drizzle oil or melted butter over cooked vegetables, she told us. We never say just give butter by itself, and it's not the only source of fat she would recommend. Avocados, hummus, fish, they are great sources of fat as well. And also great foods to introduce. I'm Dr. Sanjay Gupta, helping you live a better life.
21: Paid for by NHTSA.

0: The all-time greatest country, we are Big Country 107.3. I'm JP, how are you? 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Bunch of good shows coming to the Walmart Amp. I'm talking things like Turnpike Troubadours, Darius Rucker, Dierks Bentley with Ricky Skaggs going to be there, Tim McGraw, Wynonna. We got tickets for all of those shows. Well, you could win some. We'd love to put you at a show. Head over to bigcountry1073.com. You can sign up right there at our website. Stick around. Dolly's coming up. Travis Tritt, George Strait, and a whole lot more. Of course, George Strait's birthday boy. If you see him, tell him happy birthday. We'll play some coming up. Keep it here, Big Country.
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4: You know, I watched a video the other day about kids getting landlines at home. We haven't had a landline in my house in I can't even tell you how long. But seeing these parents about my age being teleported back to their own childhoods, a simpler time before screens, was really powerful. And as for the kids, they sat and had conversations with their grandparents without multitasking or being distracted by a screen. I thought this was a great way to have kids stay in touch with family members and friends without getting sucked into the smartphone era too young. Of course, you need other people close by to hop on board as well if this is something that's going to work. Perhaps most important, I realized, these relics can be a great conversation starter with your children. You can talk about what it really means to be connected in this day and age. Things have changed a lot. I'm Dr. Sanjay Gupta, helping you live a better life.
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0: The all-time greatest country. We are Big Country 107.3. I'm JP. Glad to be along with you. How are you? Hope your Monday was good. Hope your weekend was good. Mine was busy, busy this weekend. Honeydews, painting. I got a shed to put in about my, I got to get more stuff, right? Just what we all need. Room, places to put more things, right? But I had to paint it and get all the stuff. Yeah, so there you go. I was a painter this weekend. I don't know about, I got paint still on me. I got the lava soap out and everything last night. Just scrub. All the pro painters like, yeah, JP, if you wouldn't, you know, professionals don't make a mess. Hey, I only kicked the can over once. So right. Stick around. We'll take a look at our Weather Center forecast. Aaron Tippin, Johnny Cash, and a whole lot more on the way. Keep it right here, Big Country.
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13: Getting your heart broken can be really rough. It'll happen to most of us at some point in our lives. It's not just an emotional experience, it's a physical one too, often described as getting the wind knocked out of you, a knot in your stomach, trouble sleeping. I recently spoke about this with Dr. Yoram Yovil, a psychiatrist and neuroscientist. He was on my podcast, Chasing Life. Now, he told me heartbreak doesn't have to last forever, and while your inclination might be to withdraw, isolate, and shut down, it's often the opposite of what supports healing. One of the things that helps us the most is reconnecting to other people you love. And the reverse is also true, he said. If someone you care about is struggling, don't give up on them. You hold the power to comfort loved ones that are in deep physical or emotional distress. I'm Dr. Sanjay Gupta, helping you live a better life.

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We are Big Country 107.3. JP in with you. I hope you're having a great afternoon. Coming up, I've got music on the way from Kenny Chesney, Patti Loveless standing by too. Right now, though, it is that time. Let's take a look at a day in the country for May the 18th. Party favors all around as George Strait celebrates his birthday today. George Strait was born in 1952 and holds the world record for more number one singles than any other artist in any genre. He's got 60 chart toppers. Patti Loveless wasn't lonely on this day in 1995 and instead was in the studio recording her future hit, Lonely Too Long.

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0: 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It is the Waldron Livestock Auction Cattle Drive at 5. 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We'll take a look at our Weather Center forecast. I got Garth coming up. Lone Star, no, classic from Leroy Van Dyke. 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
1: Tonight, increasing clouds. Overnight lows will be near 73. For our Tuesday, showers, thunderstorms through the day. Tomorrow, some of these storms could be severe. Highs will be near 83. Tuesday night, again, showers, thunderstorms with us. Overnight lows near 65. Those showers, so again, on Wednesday, highs will be near 79. Literally a chance of rain with us basically every day, all the way through the weekend and into Memorial Day. That is a look at your forecast. Hope you have a great Monday.

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0: Well, all right, sir, open the gate and let them out and walk them, boys. Here we come, a lot number 29 in. What are they going to give for them? I'm a 25, I'll get 35, another 50, make it 50, bit of wrong, 59, 60, we'll give me 69, 75, and 85, and 95, 100, and 25, and 50, 75, and 2, and 3, and 4, and 5, and
1: 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It is the Waldron Livestock Auctions Cattle Drive at 5. Mr. Leroy Van Dyke, it seemed appropriate. Sure, I'm JP, glad to be along with you this afternoon. I hope you're having a great day. National keyword for the Post Malone Jelly Roll Flyaway. If you win this trip, you pick your location. What city would you like to see the tour? We'll take care of the details, but you got to get your names into the drawing to get picked, right? National keyword right now, Stone, S-T-O-N-E. 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I've got music from Doug Stone, Alabama, and Little Big Town all on the way. 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
5: A better life with Dr. Sanjay Gupta.
6: So-called superagers, they are an enviable segment of the population. People who are older than 80, whose brains function like someone a fraction of their age. It's true, a lot of these people have genetics on their side, but more and more research is bearing out the idea that people who practice good brain health also slow their cognitive decline. Dr. Richard Isaacson, a pioneer in the Alzheimer's space, told us that, quote, his studies have found lifestyle changes including diet, exercise, reducing stress, and optimizing sleep, along with managing vascular risk factors with certain medications, can actually help grow brain areas and also reduce telltale signs of Alzheimer's, such as tau tangles and amyloid plaques. What else helps? Staying social, surrounding yourself with family and friends, and maybe even volunteering for a real sense of purpose. I'm Dr. Sanjay Gupta, helping you live a better life.
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0: all-time greatest country. We are Big Country 107.3. 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I got music coming up from Dave Dudley, Patty Loveless, and a whole lot more on the way. Keep it right here, Big Country.
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8: When it comes to the myriad reasons people don't get enough exercise, psychologist Diana Hill has heard them all. She's the author of a new book with a great title, I Know I Should Exercise, But. On a recent episode of my podcast, Chasing Life, Hill told me the number one reason people don't exercise is because they don't feel like they have enough time. She told us that she encourages people she works with to shift from an either-or mindset to a both and mindset. Hill herself uses time at her son's baseball game to walk around the field cheering him on instead of sitting on the sidelines. She also recommends setting up your space at home, at work, in the car to facilitate movement. So every night before I go to bed, I lay out my workout clothes next to my bathroom sink so they are waiting there for me as a good reminder. I'm Dr. Sanjay Gupta, helping you live a better life.
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0: 94.3 Northwest Arkansas's Nash Icon. I'm JP. Coming up, John Denver's on the way. We'll drink a beer with Luke Bryan, too. But right now, it's Colin Ray.
1: Well, I know it said you've had time to think about it. Looks like to me you're feeling kind of crowded. 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
1: 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I am JP, glad to be along with you. 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So we got a bunch of stuff coming up. 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You can sign up to win tickets right there at our website. Speaking of, Darius is on the way. Diamond Rio standing by, and the Statler brothers too. Keep it right here, Big Country.
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8: You know, one of the weirder things I've seen on social media lately is parents feeding their babies butter, like whole sticks of butter. They swear that it helps them feel fuller after meals and get a good night's sleep, among other things. There's actually something to this. You know, butter is full of fat, which a rapidly growing infant needs, but eating butter all the time results in, quote, boxing out other important nutrients they need as well. Spokesperson for the Academy of Nutrition and Dietetics told us she recommends half a teaspoon to a teaspoon melted and then added to a puree. Or as they get older, you can drizzle oil or melted butter over cooked vegetables, she told us. We never say just give butter by itself, and it's not the only source of fat she would recommend. Avocados, hummus, fish, they are great sources of fat as well. And also, great foods to introduce. I'm Dr. Sanjay Gupta, helping you live a better life.
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1: Well,
2: tonight, increasing clouds. Overnight lows will be near 73. For our Tuesday, showers, thunderstorms through the day. Tomorrow, some of these storms could be severe. Highs will be near 83. Tuesday night, again, showers, thunderstorms with us. Overnight lows near 65. Those showers, so again, on Wednesday, highs will be near 79. Literally a chance of rain with us basically every day, all the way through the weekend and into Memorial Day. That is a look at your forecast. Hope you have a great Monday.

0: The all-time greatest country. We are Big Country 107.3. I'm JP. Glad to be along with you. I hope your evening's going well. Continue to send out thoughts and prayers. Officer Kyle Newman, Fort Smith Police Department. Officer Newman was wounded early Sunday morning in that shooting in Fort Smith. Latest reports are critical. I mean, still in critical, but stable condition. So prayers for Officer Newman and his family and all the Fort Smith PD going through that. I mean, law enforcement is a tight-knit community, and just thank you for all you do and keeping us safe and protecting us, all of our law enforcement officers out there. We appreciate you, and again, we'll continue to send prayers and love for Officer Newman. Stick around on the way. We got music right around the corner from Eddie Rabbit. Ronnie Millsap's coming up, Montgomery Gentry, and a whole lot more. Keep it right here, Big Country.
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6: 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Let me tell you about Pinterest's first parenting trend report. Pinterest is a huge platform. 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The report found a shift from the iPad kid era to now, when parents are actually more interested in real-world adventures and hands-on activities. The Global Trends and Insights lead at Pinterest told us families are thoughtfully designing childhoods rooted in creativity, intention, and meaningful experiences. One psychologist we spoke to said he sees this as a reflection of parents' desire to build core capacities in their children: resilience, curiosity, self-regulation, empathy. These things don't grow automatically, but are built through lived experience. I'm Dr. Sanjay Gupta, helping you live a better life.
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0: The all-time greatest country. We are Big Country 107.3. I'm JP. Thank you for letting me hang out on your Monday evening. I hope you're having a good day. Enjoyed a beautiful day today. Enjoy it. Looks like rain moves in tonight into tomorrow. Could see some severe weather during the day tomorrow with thunderstorms. But then every day through the weekend, chance of showers and thunderstorms will be with us all the way through Memorial Day. Stick around. Brooks and Dunn are coming up. I got Gary Stewart and Eric Church, too, before I get done. Keep it right here, Big Country.
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14: Getting your heart broken can be really rough. It'll happen to most of us at some point in our lives. It's not just an emotional experience, it's a physical one too. Often described as getting the wind knocked out of you, a knot in your stomach, trouble sleeping. I recently spoke about this with Dr. Yoram Yovel, a psychiatrist and neuroscientist. He was on my podcast, Chasing Life. Now, he told me heartbreak doesn't have to last forever. And while your inclination might be to withdraw, isolate, and shut down, it's often the opposite of what supports healing. 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And the reverse is also true, he said. If someone you care about is struggling, don't give up on them. You hold the power to comfort loved ones that are in deep physical or emotional distress. I'm Dr. Sanjay Gupta, helping you live a better life.
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